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2: 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Do you wish it was her though?

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And would you save my soul tonight? Would you tremble?

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